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0: 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How well do you know 90s country lyrics? This is what you know. You're going to want to be here for this show. We'll see you Monday morning
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How well do you know 90s country lyrics? 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
1: 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We are all big fans of her. Matter of fact, planning an event with her in Nashville right now. That's all we could say. Stella Lefty Boston. 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
0: 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Lainey Wilson, Kenny Chesney, about a month away. Thanks to Capital One. We are back at it with your shot. Monday. Be here to win, all right? It's iHeart Country House Party, and Jason Aldean now.

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Las Vegas's number one for country is 95.5 The Bull. I'm going to be straight up with y'all. It is Ella's World, and we just living in it. Every Saturday night, we do this big old show here, broadcasting coast to coast. It's iHeart Country House Party, Wayne D and Ella Langley. Every Saturday night for like the last 6 months, most requested artist. Her latest, Loving Life Again.

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Hey, it's Wayne D, and more with our special guest, Kane Brown. He's in studio with us hanging. We're about 15 minutes away from continuing that conversation. Keep in mind, you got questions, shoot them over the text, 1-877-367-4432. It's Casey Musgraves. It's been

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0: 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Some people, listen, we say weekend, we celebrate Saturday, Sunday, but some people working through it. Like Lori, thank you for checking in. 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

95.5 The Bull, Las Vegas is number one for country. Kane Brown, our special guest tonight. We are talking about his bar in downtown Nashville, what tour life is going to be like for him moving forward, some new music and more. Can't wait. More with Kane Brown after 9. Now the latest from Luke Burns.

Las Vegas is number one for country. This is 95.5 The Bull. Hey, we love Taylor Swift. I knew it. I knew you. From her there. It's already after 9 o'clock. iHeart Country House Party. Kane Brown is celebrating the big old song. He's talking to us more here in just about 6 minutes on iHeart CHP.

95.5 The Bull. Kane Brown, our special guest tonight. There's more with him on the way, but I want to tell you how excited I am. The next couple of weeks, we're getting ready to talk to Kenny Chesney. He's got a brand new album coming out in September. He's hanging with us in just a couple of weeks right here. iHeart Country House Party and Carry On. She was

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1: 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I Heart Country House Party. And if you shop at Walmart Monday, you're going to love it. That's when they finally introduce tap to pay at all locations. 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
1: What's up? It's Wayne D, and we are celebrating the Saturday night of country music. Congrats to our buddies Dan and Shay. New album came out Friday. Very serious topic. If you need somebody, reach out. People care. The song is called Say So.

95.5 The Bull. What's going on? Welcome to iHeart Country House Party. It is the soundtrack on a Saturday night, man. If you are a country music fan, you are in the right spot. This is our show, your show, my show. Love the fact that you're picking us to hang with. Honestly, there's so much great country on the way. Ashley McBride in just a couple of minutes, plus big old country music stud hanging out with us. Our buddy Kane Brown is in studio like 6 minutes from right now, so make sure you hang out. 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
1: 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Instagram is at Wayne D and Tay Bailey Zimmerman. Getting close to having another big old number one song with his latest Chevy Silverado.

Las Vegas is number one for country. This is 95.5 The Bull. Yeah, we're less than a month away from letting them neon lights in Sin City turn a little bit brighter for a couple of nights as we take over the T-Mobile Arena. Thanks to Capital One, iHeartRadio Music Festival is back. Kenny Chesney, Lainey Wilson will be there. You too. 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
1: 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Hudson Westbrook, the song is Painted You Pretty. 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
7: Welcome to show number 1689. It's After Midnight, y'all, and it is Sunday, the day of rest. And I hope you get some today. Granger Smith here, your host of After Midnight. I've got this good news story I want to read for you coming up. I've also got some Nashville news with Ann Hudson coming up. And all this with a whole bunch of good country music for your Sunday. Hang tight. Keep the dial right here. It's After Midnight.

Las Vegas's number one for country is 95.5 The Bull. I'm Granger Smith, and this is After Midnight. Early Sunday, welcome to it. How about we get the day going with some good news? I just happen to have some I'll share with you in two songs.

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Hey, y'all, it's Granger Smith here on After Midnight. Thanks for staying up. The After Midnight Instagram looks much different than it did just a few weeks ago, but it's more than just the look. We take you deeper into topics about your favorite stars there if you haven't followed us yet. 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

0: No matter what you're doing tonight, thanks for letting me tag along. Hey, it's Granger Smith on After Midnight.
1: Hey, Granger. I don't usually get up this early, but I'm doing bird work today. I'm a wildlife researcher, so you got to be up with the birds. I'm calling from Fort Collins, Colorado, and it was an awesome surprise to hear your voice on the radio this morning. My husband actually proposed to me on stage at your concert about 5 years ago, and we love you. We love your music, and thanks for what you do. Thanks, Granger.
0: Thank you so much for that.

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2: 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Ann Hudson is coming up with the latest buzz from Nashville. And give us a tease of what you got coming up.
3: Oh, this is cute and funny, Granger. Did you see what Kenny Chesney is doing? What he's giving fans? He's giving them a fun new way to pass the time until his next album arrives. I got that story coming up in your Nashville news next. Why?

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0: 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It's Granger Smith here on After Midnight. Thanks for staying up.
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Third Shifters Unite every night here on After Midnight with me, Granger Smith. 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
0: 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Until today. Earl is going to share this true dumb criminal story coming up next.

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1: 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Hang with us till sunrise here on After Midnight with Granger Smith.

Horns up, Las Vegas. It's Granger Smith, and this is After Midnight on 95.5 The Bull, number one for country. All right, I'm looking for your phone call here. 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
1: The Little League found its first World Series champ on this day. Let's talk about that, plus some other things that went down on this day in history coming up in two songs.

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1: Don't just listen. Jump in on the conversation, too. 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

Whatever you're doing all night, I'm here doing it with you. It's Granger Smith here on After Midnight. Hey, thank you for starting your Sunday here with me on After Midnight. What woke you up so early this morning? Call me up and share. My number's 866-607-8383.

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0: 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If you're scrolling through Instagram or TikTok, give 95.5 The Bull a follow. 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
1: Okay, we have Ann Hudson in the studio to bring us some Nashville news. What is going on out there in Music City?
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2: 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We'll talk about it in Nashville news next. We have

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The town that never sleeps, Las Vegas, comes alive after midnight. It's Granger Smith here on 95.5 The Bull. So what do you think kids need these days? We're talking about this in two songs, and I want to put you on the air. 866-607-8383.

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1: 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And Granger is bringing the soundtrack to your overnight. Thanks for being a part of the After Midnight family.

Horns up, Las Vegas. It's Granger Smith, and this is After Midnight on 95.5 The Bull. It may still be Saturday night where you are. I thank you for being here. 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My number is 866-607-1025.

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1: Hey, good morning, Granger. Listening to you every morning on my way to work. I appreciate your positive attitude and playing some good tunes for my commute every day. Have a good one.
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1: One New York police officer tried to turn a traffic stop into a personal payday, asking a driver for a $1,700 loan during the stop. Spoiler alert, it didn't go well. Earl Dibbles Jr. is going to share this dumb criminal story with us next.

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Las Vegas' number one for country is 95.5 The Bull. I'm Granger Smith, and this is After Midnight. Early Sunday, welcome to it. How about we get the day going with some good news? I just happen to have some I'll share with you in two songs.

Who says nothing good happens after midnight? Hey, I'm Granger Smith on 95.5 The Bull, Las Vegas's number one for country. Hey, what's got you awake this late on a Sunday? My number's 866-607-8383. Call me up and share.

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1: This is RJ from deep south Texas. I'm 6 miles from the border from Mexico. I'm up with you every day. I love your show, man. God bless you and your family. Have a great day, buddy.
0: Well, buddy, I'm glad After Midnight is part of your morning. Thank you for listening.

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1: Stick around. Ann Hudson is coming up with the latest buzz from Nashville. And give us a tease of what you got coming up.
2: Oh, this is cute and funny. Granger, did you see what Kenny Chesney is doing? What he's giving fans? He's giving them a fun new way to pass the time until his next album arrives. I got that story coming up in your Nashville news next. Yeah.

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9: Coming into the home stretch, one final hour of Sundays After Midnight starts right now. Welcome. I'm Granger Smith, your host. There are things that went down on this day in history I want to talk about coming up. Plus some Nashville news, recent things that have gone down in Nashville that Ann Hudson is going to catch you up with. All of this on this final hour.

checklist. Load up the cooler. Ignore that honey-do list. Yeah. What else we got here? Oh, yeah. Play some country music. Nice and loud, too.

matter what you're doing tonight, thanks for letting me tag along. Hey, it's Granger Smith on After Midnight. The Little League found its first World Series champ on this day. Let's talk about that, plus some other things that went down on this day in history coming up in two songs.

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0: 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I'm Granger Smith, and this is After Midnight.
1: Okay, we have Ann Hudson in the studio to bring us some Nashville news. What is going on out there in Music City?
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4: 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We got a throwback now from 2011. Here is Luke Bryan, Country Girl, Shake It For Me, here on the Country Top 30.
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1: All right, let's throw it back to 2015 with this next one. Here's Thomas Rhett, Die a Happy Man on the country top 30. Baby.

Luke Bryan, Country and She Knows It, at number 13. All right, throwing back to 2022. Here's a former number one. It's Jason Aldean, Trouble with a Heartbreak, on the Country Top 30.

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tomorrow morning at 6:30. How well do you know 90s country lyrics? This is what you know. You're going to want to be here for the show. We'll see you tomorrow morning, Bobby Bones Show on 93.

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0: you could use a good laugh, we've got just the tickets for you. Ron White at the Chelsea inside the Cosmopolitan. He's going to be there October 23rd, and we'd like to get you there as well. Just head to 955thebull.com or open up your iHeart app and click the contest tab to get entered to win.
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0: tomorrow morning at 6:30. How well do you know 90s country lyrics? This is what you know. You're going to want to be here for this show. We'll see you tomorrow morning
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0: 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How well do you know 90s country lyrics? 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You're going to want to be here for this show. 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

0: 95.5 The Bull. I know I can't be the only one excited for Luke Bryan and Jason Aldean at Allegiant Stadium. Starting Monday, the Bobby Bones Show has three chances for you to win your tickets every morning. 6, 7, and 8. 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

0: 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How well do you know 90s country lyrics? If this is what you know, you're going to want to be here for this show. We'll see you tomorrow morning
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How well do you know 90s country lyrics? This is what you know. You're going to want to be here for the show. 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

0: Hey, this weekend it's all about Co Wetzel on 95.5 The Bull. 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